0: planet burns, burns, burns. 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
1: open up man.
2: Yo, what do you want, man?
1: My girl just caught me.
2: You made her catch you?
1: I don't know how I let this happen.
2: With who?
1: The girl next door, you know?
2: Man,
1: I don't know what to do.
2: Say it wasn't you.
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0: 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Peace.
1: Y'all niggas got me hot.